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In fact, he has 8 cuts on that Macon, Georgia album from a few years ago. Here's John Morgan with Kid Myself on FM 106.1, Milwaukee's best country.

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Winner chooses between a pair of tickets for Russell Dickerson at BMO at Summerfest on June 27th or a pair of tickets to see Nico Moon at the Rave in September.

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2: All right, let's grab the Nashville 360 now. For that, it is Faith Shuler in Nashville. Go ahead.
3: Hey, y'all. When Lauren Elena and her husband Cam Arnold have a night to watch TV, they're watching Landman.
4: Oh, bro, I know what show I'm obsessed with right now.
3: Landman.
4: Now that my husband and I do together. We are watching Landman together. We're catching up. We're still a little behind. I want a song on Landman. I'm manifesting it for 2026.
3: Well, honestly, yeah. Absolutely. Yeah, I feel like everybody, all these country artists are getting songs on shows right now. Mm-hmm. And that's definitely doable. But I've never seen Landman, so maybe I should go watch it.
2: You should go watch it.
3: If I have some time. You know, I can't even fit in the Ken Burns documentary, so.
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3: Yeah. 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

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We'll do that after Dylan Scott. 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

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It's Rick Rush. T-Hub going to be opening for Jelly Roll at Summerfest on the 4th of July. Here's Park. I got a suit.

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It's Rick Rush. 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

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It's Rick Rush. Megan Maroney is coming to Summerfest June 18th. 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

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Scott and Shannon back in the morning at 7:40 with Battle of the Burbs. 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

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Scott and Shannon back in the morning with Battle of the Burbs. All this week at 7:40, winner chooses between a pair of tickets for Russell Dickerson at BMO at Summerfest on June 27th or a pair of tickets to see Nico Moon at the Rave in September.

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0: Shaboozy with Jelly Roll and Amen on FM 106.1. 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

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It's Rick Rush on the New Music Hour. This guy played our iHeart Country Festival a few weeks ago, and he's going to be playing the BMO Pavilion this Thursday night with Cassie Ashton and Max McNown. 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

East Best Country, Scott and Shannon back in the morning with Battle of the Burbs all this week at 7:40. Winner chooses between a pair of tickets for Russell Dickerson at BMO at Summerfest on June 27th or a pair of tickets to see Nico Moon at the Rave in September.

Milwaukee's Best Country, FM 106.1. I think I know how to get your Wednesday started off on the right foot, and that is with some good news. If you hang on two songs, I'll share some with you.

FM 106.1. I got a topic I want to discuss next hour. What movie do you think you have seen more than any others in the theater? In the theater. Call me 866-607-8383. We'll talk next hour.

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0: 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Stick around. Ann Hudson is coming up with the latest buzz from Nashville. And give us a tease of what you got coming up.
1: Wow, Granger, this is so funny. Miranda Lambert was talking about trying to give Ella Langley advice and how she just kind of blew her off. I'll explain coming up in your Nashville news next.

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1: 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And Granger Smith is the voice that keeps the night going strong. 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
2: 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You're locked in to After Midnight with Granger Smith.

FM 106.1. So what movie do you think you have seen more than any other in the theater? You went, physically went to the theater more than any other time. 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

0: Hey, Granger, it's Amy from Colorado Springs, Colorado. I'm on my way to work this morning as a nurse. I have a busy 12-hour shift ahead of me. Hope everyone has a great day. Thank you for everything you do.
1: You got a busy life, Amy, but it's a worthwhile one. 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

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A $100,000 classic car. The culprits? Not just some dumb criminals in a Prius. Earl is going to share this dumb criminal story coming up next.

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Do y'all remember when Kenny Chesney and Tim McGraw were arrested? I'll remind you of that story in history coming up in two songs.

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1: Listen, I get it. Not everyone sleeps at night. Some of us think, some of us drive, some of us pray. Granger's with you through it all. Thanks for being a part of the After Midnight family.

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Brought this up last hour, and I still want to hear from you on this. Get your phone ready. What movie do you think you have seen more than any other in the theater? You physically drove to the theater sometime in your life more than any other time. 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
1: Hey, Granger. It's Curtis Manchester calling from Denver, Colorado. Truck driver, just out making deliveries. Just want to tell you that I love what you're doing and hope that you are safe and have a good night.
0: Man, thank you so much for checking out After Midnight. I appreciate you, brother.

0: 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Ann Hudson is about to jump on and share some Nashville news with us. Ann, what do you have lined up?
1: 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I got that story coming up in your Nashville news next.

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1: You ask why I'm up this early? Well, I have to work, so I'm up at 3:30 in the morning to get myself to work, and I'm here. Have a wonderful day. God bless.
0: You too. Thank you so much for getting up and listening to After Midnight with me.

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1: How much do you like fried pickles? Like seriously, what would you do to get a hold of some fried pickles? 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Hang on, Earl Dibbles Jr. has got a story to tell you coming up next.

Late Night Country just hits different. And Granger is bringing the soundtrack to your overnight. Thanks for being a part of the After Midnight family.

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6: Wednesday early risers, welcome to After Midnight with me, your host, Granger Smith. I've got some good news. Besides the fact that it's halfway through the work week, I want to read that for you coming up. Plus some Nashville news with Ann Hudson. She's keeping you in touch with all your favorite stars out there in Nashville. All of this here early on a Wednesday. Get that coffee hot. We're still after midnight.

Milwaukee's best country, FM 106.1. I think I know how to get your Wednesday started off on the right foot, and that is with some good news. If you hang on two songs, I'll share some with you.

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FM 106.1. Okay, talked about this last hour. I'm going to bring it back up because I want to hear from you on this. If you could take a road trip with anybody in the world, dead or alive, who would it be? 866-607-8383.

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1: Love your show, Granger. I listen to you every morning on my way to dialysis. I'm Denny from Smith Mountain Lake. Keep on playing.
0: Well, thank you so much. I'm glad After Midnight is a part of your morning.
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0: 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Stick around. Ann Hudson is coming up with the latest buzz from Nashville. And give us a tease of what you got coming up.
1: Wow, Granger, this is so funny. Miranda Lambert was talking about trying to give Ella Langley advice and how she just kind of blew her off. I'll explain coming up in your Nashville news next.

0: 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It's Ann Hudson.
1: This is so interesting. Miranda Lambert opened up to Billboard magazine talking about how Ella called her for advice when the song Choosin' Texas took her career to an entire new level. But Miranda Lambert was like, I don't know what to tell you. You need to call Taylor Swift right now because that is what this is like. It is that big of a deal. So I thought that was kind of funny. Miranda's like, I had to blow her off. I didn't know what to tell her to do.
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6: 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Welcome, y'all. I'm Granger Smith, your host. I've got some things I want to talk about that went down on this day in history coming up. Plus some Nashville news with Ann Hudson. She's going to talk to you about your favorite stars out there in Nashville and what they got going on. Hang tight for all of this on this final hour. We are After Midnight.

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1: 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But if you're one of us, you already know. It's the best time for country music, reflection, and connection. 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

0: history, and he's even got the diploma to prove it. It's time for This Day in History on After Midnight with Granger Smith.
1: On this day, May the 20th, 1862, U.S. President Abraham Lincoln signed into law the Homestead Act to provide cheap land for the settlement of the American West. 1873, Levi Strauss received the patent for blue jeans. 1927 at 7:40 a.m., Charles Lindbergh took off from New York to cross the Atlantic for Paris, the first nonstop flight. 1990, the Hubble telescope sent its first photo from space. 1998, Frank Sinatra was laid to rest. 2000, Faith Hill had the number one song, The Way You Love Me. 2007, The Simpsons aired their 400th episode. Some famous birthdays include actor Jimmy Stewart, country singer John Party, pop star Cher, and rapper Busta Rhymes. Those are just a few things that went down on this day in history.
0: You're up after midnight with Granger Smith.
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Milwaukee's best country, FM 106.1. I love that you've got us turned up here early Wednesday morning. Thank you for doing what you do, and thanks for letting me be a part of it here on After Midnight with you.

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1: It's after midnight. Crank it up. But if you wake the neighbors, don't blame us. You know what? On second thought, never mind. We don't care. 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
1: I'm just checking in like you asked. I'm out here in Massachusetts doing newspapers, so I do listen to you all night. What a great show. I appreciate it. Thanks. Have a good night.
0: Thank you, ma'am. I sure appreciate you listening.

0: 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It's Ann Hudson.
1: So Nate Smith got real candid on Instagram about how he is just sick of the way the music industry is run nowadays, like having to involve so much social media.
2: 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I don't know how to navigate this really weird world that we're in right now. And my worth is all determined based on likes and all this stupid stuff. I'm tired, you guys. I just want to make music. I just want to play shows. I'm over the reels. I'm over the weird teasing things and stuff like that.
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0: 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Good morning with Scott and Shannon. That's Kenny Chesney. Kenny with new music out right now. Good song called Carry On. We have a gorgeous day today. Sunshine and a high of 80 in the Milwaukee area.
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0: Kenny and Lainey Wilson, right?
1: Yeah, it is a great lineup. So we will get you a chance to win your way out there 9:25 once again. And he's also great for that tropical music because, as Scott mentioned, today's going to be beautiful.
0: Very tropical.
1: Yes. 80s. It's going to be great.
0: Maybe it's a good beach day. We're going to talk about going to the beach and trending on the 10s today, by the way.
1: Oh, I love it.
0: Oh, yeah. It's really good for you.
1: Oh, okay. Tell us more. And can you get us a note for our boss or
0: sure,
1: something this morning?
0: We'll take care of that.
1: All right, great. That's coming your way around 6:10. Let's take a look at traffic right out the gate. We are having some accidents this morning. What's going on, Bonnie?
2: 4145 northbound is still closed between Silver Spring Drive and Appleton Avenue with an accident. 43 northbound, your entrance ramp from northbound 108th Street closed with road work just until 6. And 94 eastbound at Highway 67, a stall on the right shoulder. I'm Bonnie Green, and that's your latest total traffic.
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0: 101.1 is Milwaukee's Best Country with Scott and Shannon. Busy show today on Wednesday. Let's get it going.
1: That's right, including your chance to win tickets to go check out Russell Dickerson or Nico Moon, 7:40. We've got an hour of commercial-free country coming your way just after 7 o'clock, and that game time is in there with Battle of the Burbs. Also, trending on the 10s coming up. What you got, Scott?
0: They call it sea therapy. Sea therapy. Let's go to the sea. Or at least to the beach. That's coming up in trending.
1: Now, this is a story I can get behind. It's coming your way right after Hometown Home. Good morning.

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1: All right, Scott, tell me a little bit more about this SEA therapy.
2: Yeah, that's S-E-A therapy. It's coming up in just a second. We begin, though, with another 135 beagles being released from Ridgeland Farms in Dane County this week. That will bring the total number of dogs to 1635. A lot of them will go to the Dane County Humane Society when they're released. Ridgeland Farms must give up their breeding license by July 1st after animal cruelty concerns. The Ozaukee County Sheriff's Department is trying to identify a bicyclist who was struck and hit by a hit-and-run driver on Fredonia Kohler Road. A witness says the biker got up. The bike was badly damaged, but the biker got up and walked away. Officers want to find him to make sure he's okay. And sea therapy is a real thing. Dr. Thea Gallagher of NYU says the beach is the best place to escape our busy lives because it taps into the healing properties of your brain, Shannon. It's all about the rhythmic motion of water. And it reduces stress, it boosts your mood, your cognitive restoration, improves your sleep. It does all of that just by going to the beach.
1: I love this, but does it do the same thing? So I have like audio and video clips of the beach when we were in Costa Rica last year, or the beach when we were in Punta Cana this year. If I'm listening to it because it's all about rhythm, does that do the same thing?
2: It might do some of the same things, although you're missing out on that great vitamin D.
1: You know. And just the smell.
2: Yeah, and the cocktails. I guess you could have a cocktail at home.
1: So this has to be specifically a beach with a cocktail in hand. Okay.
2: You know, what's funny is if you have that sound of the water, sometimes it brings you back to happy places like being on vacation at the beach or maybe somewhere warm in the middle of winter.
1: That's true.
2: Like Boots on the Beach. Now this has turned into an FM 106 advertisement. Hey, Boots on the Beach is coming up probably in the middle of the coldest part of winter, everybody. So why not sign up? Be looking for that, what am I saying? Early boarding pass.
1: Yeah. Which we have not announced or anything yet. So he's jumping the gun here a little bit.
2: I know. But every year it's fun. In sports, the Brewers won again. They are a season best 16 games over 500. And it started with a bang last night. Jake Bowers hit a three-run homer in the first inning. That put the Brewers up 3-0. They win the game 8-3. That's Trending on the 10s from FM 106.1.
1: All right, we've got another reason for you to get to Summerfest because you're supporting live music, but you're also supporting another great cause. Scott's got details on that for you coming up in 6 minutes.

0: FM 106.1 is Milwaukee's best country with Scott and Shannon. Good morning. This is cool, Shannon. Summerfest in Generac announced yesterday. Generac, by the way, hometown based out in Waukesha County.
1: Hey-o.
0: And, of course, they host the Generac stage at Summerfest. And for the fourth year in a row, they are going to have their Power Up with Purpose program. They'll sell you a wristband to get right up front at their stage into the pit area while supporting Tool Bank USA, which loans tools to schools, charities, and community organizations. So you don't have to go buy expensive power tools. The last 3 years with this wristband program at the Generac stage, they've raised $113,000.
1: That's incredible. And I'm looking at the lineup for that, and there are a lot of really great bands on there, including, so Jared from Summerfest actually mentioned this one to us when we were announcing the lineup, Subtronics. He said, I think that people are going to be super excited about, and that's on June 25th. So being in the pit for some of these, Wolfmother, the Bodines 40th anniversary on July 4th.
0: I've seen a lot of these acts before. Father John Misty is really good. Echo and the Bunnymen, classics. So yeah, you've got Spoon. Of course, the Bodines are Waukesha based as well, which makes sense with Generac. So if you buy that $75 pit wristband, you're also helping out a ton of charities this year at the Generac stage.

0: 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Are you ready for mostly sunny and 80 today, Shannon?
1: That's so exciting.
0: If you're by the lake, it's going to be a little cooler, but boy, this gorgeous weather is going to continue tomorrow, too, back into the 80s.
1: Oh, well, that's definitely good stuff, but just in case you need another mood boost, we got it for you coming up next in the good stuff. And there's a really cool organization that's doing something special for kids and giving them a reason to be a little bit more hopeful. Find out what that is coming up next. Bonnie's got details on your traffic report this morning, including an accident. Bonnie, where's that?
2: 4145 northbound is still closed between Silver Spring and Appleton Avenue with an accident. 94 eastbound at Highway 67, a disabled vehicle on the right shoulder. And 27th Street, two right lanes closed in both directions between Layton and Howard with road work until the 18th. I'm Bonnie Green, and that's your latest total traffic.
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1: What an incredible thing this nonprofit does. Special Spaces is an organization that creates special bedroom spaces for children battling life-threatening diseases. And it's all done by volunteers. With their help, a 5-year-old cancer survivor by the name of Alice from Waukesha was able to receive her dream room. Get this. It's a new lavender floral artist-themed getaway. Wow. Nice and relaxing. What Alice seems to be most excited about is the fact that she gets her very own mirror now. Oh. Very exciting.
0: Wow.
1: Special Spaces even surprised her big sister, Lily, with a room makeover, too. But the best part of this whole story is that Alice has now completed her chemo treatments and is set to ring the end of treatment bell at the end of the week
0: next
1: week.
0: Ring that bell. Love those stories.
1: And that's the good stuff on FM 106.1. What sort of good stuff is going on in your life? We want to hear from you. Dana's calling in from Bayview, excited that it's her husband's night to make dinner tonight. What do you hope he's making?
25: Any kind of pasta, period. I don't even care what. I can put away a lot of pasta in one sitting.
1: Yeah, I don't think that you're alone there. A little fettuccine, spaghetti. Plus, it's easy, too. So it's not like you're requesting anything crazy from him. I hope you enjoy tonight. But most importantly, I hope you enjoy that relaxing time that you would spend cooking otherwise. Thanks, Dana. What's something good going on in your life? We want you to join the show. And you can do that by hitting the talkback mic on the free iHeartRadio app.
0: 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We started just after 7 o'clock this morning. Right now, it's Tucker Wetmore and Brunette.

0: FM 106.1 is Milwaukee's best country. It's Scott and Shannon as we get ready to roll into a Wednesday edition of Game Time featuring our friend Hunter from our sports station down the hall.
1: Yeah, you know, he's our Brewers expert, and the Brewers taking on the Giants this week. Doing pretty good. We got a night game tonight and a day game tomorrow, but we are going to channel that San Francisco energy into Game Time and see how well you know your celebrities from the Bay Area.
0: Okay.
1: Play along with us. That's coming up next. If you're traveling 4145 northbound today, you might need an alternate route. Bonnie's got details.
2: Well, traffic is at a standstill on 4145 northbound between North Avenue and Hampton, and 4145 northbound is closed between Silver Spring and Appleton with a crash. 4145 southbound at Hampton, an accident on the right shoulder, 94 westbound stop and go, 35th to Mitchell Boulevard. I'm Bonnie Green, and that's your latest total traffic.
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0: 6.1 is Milwaukee's best country. We are Scott and Shannon getting into game time here in a minute.
1: And the Brewers are taking on the San Francisco Giants this week, going into game three tonight of a four-game series. So we're going to see if you can identify some of the most popular celebrities from the Bay Area.
0: All right.
1: I can't believe that there are so many. A lot that I didn't even know of.
0: That's a big area.
1: Hunter's going to join us from our sports station down the hall. That's coming your way right after Dasha.

0: 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It's game time. 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
1: I like that intro. I like the pizzazz behind his voice.
2: He's putting a lot of emphasis in it because you've had a busy week so far and will continue because the Brewers are taking on the Giants this week, huh?
1: They are a four-game. It's weird because usually there are two series to a homestand. This is a rare one where there's only one series, but it's a four-game series. So it's, you know, three straight nights and a day game coming up tomorrow. Hey, if the Brewers are playing well like they have been as of late, it's all fun.
2: All right, well, because we're taking on the Giants this week, I thought that it would be fun to throw in a little San Francisco action, specifically try to see if you know which celebrities are from the Bay Area.
0: I'm not an answer, am I?
2: No. Oh, Scott Dolphin, okay. Even though he did spend part of his career in the Bay Area. Go ahead, how many years?
0: I was there 7 years.
2: Yeah. Okay.
0: X100, 10 songs in a row.
2: All right, so I'm going to give you three options, and you have to tell me which of these celebrities spent a pretty good amount of time in San Francisco, or just anywhere in the Bay Area, I should say. Okay. All right, Hunter, I'll have you go first here. And you can steal for half a point, because there are three options. So, Hunter, Robin Williams, John Travolta, Sandra Bullock. Who out of that group spent some good time in the Bay Area?
1: I'll go John Travolta.
2: John Travolta is incorrect, actually. Scott, do you happen to know?
0: I do know this one. It's Robin Williams. He not only lived there, he died there. Sadly.
2: Oh, I did not know that.
0: Yeah, he lived in a little town right across the Golden Gate Bridge, but loved San Francisco.
2: All right, well, that gets you half a point, Scott. All right, Scott, your first one. Rainn Wilson, Carlos Santana, or Oprah Winfrey?
0: Well, she's Chicago. I want to say Rainn Wilson is from the Pacific Northwest, I think. So let's go with Carlos Santana.
2: Carlos Santana is, that right? Is correct, yeah.
0: Okay, that was just my process of elimination there. It's not that I knew the answer.
2: I would be very upset if you didn't know where Rainn Wilson was from.
0: He's actually from the Pacific Northwest, right?
2: Yeah, he's from Washington State. Okay. You got it.
0: Is that where we got the name Rain?
1: Probably.
2: You're not wrong. All right, so at the end of round one, Scott leads 1.5-0 over Hunter. Oof. Let's get you on the board, Hunter. Tom Petty, Huey Lewis, Walt Disney. Which one of those spent some time in the Bay Area?
1: Tom Petty, Huey Lewis, and Walt Disney. Let's go with Tom Petty.
2: Tom Petty is incorrect. Oh. Scott, do you know?
0: If Hunter was a little bit older, he'd know this because these guys are... Huey Lewis in the News is the band. Huge baseball fans. And one year, the Giants played the A's in the World Series. Half of them came out in Giants stuff and half in A's stuff. So it's Huey Lewis in the News.
2: All right, Scott, to finish up round two, here are your choices. Betty White, Winona Ryder, Anna Faris.
0: I don't think it's Betty White. She was a golden girl. She was in Miami, right? Anna Faris or Winona Ryder? Yep. Anna Faris?
2: Anna Faris is incorrect. Hunter, would you like to steal?
1: I'll go Winona Ryder.
2: Winona Ryder is correct.
1: There
2: That's
1: we go.
2: Right. So at the end of round two, Scott leads 2.5 over Hunter. Let's see if we can change the outcome of this game right after Shaboozy and Jelly Roll.

0: 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It's another exciting game time with Scott and Hunter.
1: Ow!
2: Hunter comes in with his own sound effects. I love this. Okay, so currently, Scott leads 2 to 0.5 for Hunter. We are playing a game of which celebrity is from the Bay Area since the Brewers are taking on San Francisco this week. Let's get into round 3. Hunter, it's your turn. Play along with us. Hunter, out of these 3, which one spent some good time in the Bay Area? Tom Brady, Chris Pratt, Macaulay Culkin.
3: I'll go, ooh. Chris Pratt?
2: Chris Pratt is incorrect. Scott, do you know?
0: Tom Brady is from what's his high school? He's from there, Marin County, a juggernaut high school. Archbishop Mitty? Is that where he went to school? Or Junipero Serra? It's one of those, but it's Tom Brady for sure.
2: It's like a small part of the Bay Area. All right, so currently Scott has 3 points to Hunter's 0.5. Scott, to close out round 3, Clint Eastwood, Melissa McCarthy, Noah Kahan.
0: Noah Kahn's from New England. Where's Melissa McCarthy from? I guess I'll go Clint Eastwood, but I think he's more Monterey Bay. Is that him?
2: It is Clint Eastwood.
0: It is. He spent a lot of time in San Francisco.
2: Yeah, okay. You got it.
0: Got it. All right, good.
2: So that
0: don't sound so disappointed.
2: Round 3. Yeah, because you win the game, Scott. You win the game. 4 points to 0.5.
0: You knew I was a NorCal guy. I can't believe you did this.
2: Yeah, I didn't. You know what? Actually, Hunter, we're 3.5 points here to tie the game. Here's your next question. Zendaya, Tina Fey, Jessica Biel. 3.5 points, Hunter. Come on, you can do it.
3: I will go Tina Fey.
2: Tina Fey is incorrect. Yeah, see, Scott?
0: No clue. Zendaya.
2: Zendaya is correct. Yeah,
3: okay. Oh, wow. So he just got to, what, 7 on that?
2: Let's have a 3.5 would be 1.75. So 5.75 points
3: for
2: Scott.
3: We'll get it next week, everyone.
0: That's funny.
2: I was really rooting for you, Hunter. Yep. Next week, hopefully, will be better. But the win we mainly want is the win on the field.
3: Yes, exactly. Brewers and Giants, 6:40 first pitch. I'll have the pregame show for you, getting you set with everything you need to know, 5:30 on Fox Sports 920 here in Milwaukee.
0: Awesome.
4: Well, our tough morning continues. 4145 northbound is stopped between North Avenue and Hampton, and between Silver Spring and Appleton, it's closed with an accident. 4145 southbound, a crash on the right shoulder at Hampton, and 94 westbound jammed up between 35th Street and Mitchell Boulevard. I'm Bonnie Green, and that's your latest total traffic.
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1: Can I pet that bear?
2: Can I pet that bear? That's coming up in just a second. We begin in Franklin, though, where council members are deadlocked on whether or not to renew the license of the On the Border Gentlemen's Club because it has been linked to sex trafficking. The council is expected to take up that issue again June 16th. Yes, yeah, Slinger. The police department has advised residents to not approach a bear if they see one in the area. A resident spotted one yesterday morning near Lover's Lane and Glacier Pass and put the video on social media. People were digging that, bear and Slinger. In response, the Slinger Police Department has asked people to contact them if they see the bear and do not approach or do not pet that bear.
1: Do not pet that bear. Oh, I love that video so much.
2: You got to dig that up.
1: I will. That dog. I'll try to find it and share it on our FM 106.1 Instagram if you've never seen it before. Really, it's basically funny. This little girl thinking that a bear is a dog and all the adults are trying to restrain her from going up and petting the bear.
2: Not seen it. Where have you been? Not on social media, clearly, or on YouTube. Well,
1: ever since Scott Dolphin's gotten an Instagram, it's at On Air Scott. He is all about the trends.
2: What is it? At On Air Scott. I got to check that out. Sports. The Brewers beat the Giants 8-3. It was a big night for Jake Bowers again. He bashed a 3-run homer. Kyle Harrison, who played for the Giants last year, struck out 12 of his former teammates for Milwaukee. Brewers now a season-best 16 games over 500. How come you haven't been to the game lately? You usually go to these weeknight games. No?
1: I have been super busy lately.
2: Oh, you have? I haven't noticed.
1: Calm down.
2: That's it in sports. Oh, also, game one of the Stanley Cup final last night. Vegas beat Carolina. That's Trending on the 10s from FM 106.1.
1: All right, the biggest pop star in the world. Actually, just the biggest musician in the world. She's contributing to your childhood this summer. If you didn't hear this, we got details for you coming up in 6 minutes. Right now, commercial free with John Morgan and Jason Aldean.

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1: Got a fun little throwback on the way for you inside commercial-free country from Faith Hill. Love that. Also love the fact that, well, a lot of Taylor Swift fans are probably going to become Disney fans if they aren't already. She finally confirmed her involvement, as Scott mentioned yesterday in Trending on the Tens, that she is going to be part of the new Toy Story movie soundtrack. How awesome is that?
0: Oh, that's amazing. And what a thrill for her. Think about Taylor Swift and the age she is. She grew up. The first Toy Story was in the 90s. I don't remember what year, but it was in the 90s, right?
1: Good point, Scott. So Toy Story itself is coming out on June 19th. Taylor, that new song is actually going to be coming out this Friday. We'll have a chance for you to listen to it. It's called I Knew It, I Knew You. If you were ever to pick a movie just to watch based off of the soundtrack, what movie would you choose, Scott?
0: When you brought this up yesterday, I thought, well, this will be easy, but it's not easy. I think I would lean, I'm more of a movie soundtrack geek when it comes to John Williams. I love those big soaring soundtracks.
1: The cinematic.
0: Yeah.
1: Yes.
0: Jurassic Park, Harry Potter, Raiders of the Lost Ark, that type of stuff, or going back to even Jaws. But if I had to pick one with music, what were you going to say?
1: Well, I was just going to say it makes sense that the symphony down in Milwaukee always does nights where you can watch the movie while they're playing John Williams stuff.
0: So popular. If I had to pick ones with songs that I know, I go back to when I was a kid and we first got cable at my house. And Urban Cowboy was a movie that played nonstop on HBO. And it really was one of the first things that got me into country music, Shannon.
1: Really?
0: Because it was obviously... who's on the soundtrack? Bonnie Raitt, Charlie Daniels, Johnny Lee did...
1: You can get behind this.
0: Yeah, he did Looking for Love and all the rest. That type of stuff was on that soundtrack. And the movie was John Travolta. It was about Houston and Gilly's world-famous cowboy bar, which, you know, it was a big part of my introduction into country music. So I guess I'll go Urban Cowboy, although there's so many to choose from.
1: All right. Ones. Well, we want to hear from you. Let's say that you didn't know what the movie was about, and this is how we picked which movies to watch. You got to look at the soundtrack. What movie would you be picking? 414-799-1061. Of course, Faith Hill, part of the Grinch soundtrack.
0: Yeah.
1: That alone.
0: Where Are You Christmas?
1: Exactly.

0: FM 106.1 is Milwaukee's best country. With Scott and Shannon, good morning. Got some sunshine. Going to crack 80 today, especially away from the lake. We're asking you, best soundtrack of all time, did it actually make you watch a movie because of the soundtrack? We bring it up because Taylor Swift is going to be part of the Toy Story 5 soundtrack.
1: That's right. Very exciting stuff. That new song is coming out on Friday. We'll get you a chance to listen to that. So we are taking your calls right now. Who's this?
2: Hey, Pete from Milwaukee. I'm with 11 guys on a contracting site. All 11 of us at Urban Cowboy.
1: Hey! All of you guys agree with Scott. That's awesome.
0: Man, that's awesome, Pete. You know, that movie brings back fond memories because my house went from 4 channels to 11 channels. I was in heaven.
2: All the guys are just saying, we played that album to death. It seems like we wore the movie out. I mean, that movie was always playing. Great introduction to country.
0: And Deborah Winger looked pretty good in a pair of jeans, too.
2: Oh, man.
1: Thanks so much for listening, Pete. We appreciate you guys calling in, and stay hydrated today.
0: All right, let's go to Tina in West Dallas.
3: I was going to say Dances with Wolves. The main theme with the credits, when it first starts out, it's a really big ballad, and it just blows you up in the first 5 minutes with the song.
1: I am sad to say I have actually not seen Dances with Wolves ever either.
0: Oh, it's an incredible movie.
1: I'll have to check it out just based off of Tina's recommendation.
0: Think about Kevin Costner on the top of the movie theater world back then. Dances with Wolves, Field of Dreams, Bull Durham, all that at the same time.
1: Love that. Well, thanks for calling in, Tina.
3: No problem. Longtime listener. I always listen to you guys.
1: We appreciate that, Tina. Thanks so much. Looking at our Facebook page, FM 1061 Mornings, if you want to chime in. Lizzie says 10 Things I Hate About You. Definitely a good one. Forrest Gump from Crystal and Jennifer. I've not seen any animation films on here, actually, which I'm kind of surprised.
0: I'm surprised Shrek isn't on there with Hallelujah and Hey Now You're an All-Star.
1: Just the karaoke thing at the end of the film.
0: That's good, too. That's awesome.
1: I still remember that word for word. Yeah. Okay, if you were to watch a movie based off the soundtrack, like say you didn't know what the movie was about, but you chose it based off the soundtrack, what would it be? 414-799-1061. Commercial free with Megan Maroney and Beautiful Things.

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1: It is Maguanago taking on Watertown today. Ethan will be representing Maguanago, and Stephanie will be representing Watertown. We'll see who wins after three rounds of questions. Ethan, do you want questions from Scott or Shannon?
2: We'll go with Shannon.
1: All right, Ethan, your first question. Vince Vaughn and Owen Wilson worked for this company in the internship from 2013.
2: Google
1: is correct.
3: Great movie.
1: I watched it on the way home from Disney this past weekend.
3: A lot of fun. Stephanie in Watertown, speaking of movies, what movie did Anthony Hopkins play Hannibal the Cannibal?
4: Silence of the Lambs.
3: That's right, Clarice.
1: Tied up 1-1 at the end of round one.
3: With some fava beans and a nice Chianti.
1: If there's ever a week that Scott goes without saying that line, I feel like something's significantly wrong. Ethan and Maguanago, your next question. The Brewers are home through tomorrow this week. Who are they playing?
2: The Giants.
1: The Giants is correct.
3: Stephanie in Watertown, where in Milwaukee will you find the Breeze Soleil?
2: Oh.
4: Breeze. The Hilton.
3: No. How about you, Ethan?
2: I'm not sure.
3: The Breeze Soleil is the fancy wings at the Art Museum.
1: Oh, nice.
3: That's okay. The fancy name, but that Calatrava gave it. Yeah. It's actually got a name. It's called the Breeze Soleil.
1: All right. So at the end of round two, Ethan and Maguanago is leading 2-1 over Stephanie and Watertown. Ethan, if you get this next question correct, you will seal up the win. So, Ethan, Leon's, Oscars, and Cops are all known for this sweet treat. What is it?
2: Custard.
1: Custard is correct. And with that, congratulations, Ethan. You are our winner for today.
2: Awesome. Thank you.
1: You're welcome. So you get your choice. Would you like a pair of tickets to go see Russell Dickerson at Summerfest on June 27th or Nico Moon at the Rave on September 18th?
2: I'll go with Russell Dickerson.
1: All right. Perfect. That means, Stephanie, we are sending you to see Nico Moon at the Rave.
4: Awesome. Thank you.
1: No problem. Thank you both for playing Battle of the Burbs. We'll do it again tomorrow, 7:40. And that's brought to you by Old Fashioned Roofing.
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0: FM 106.1 is Milwaukee's best country with Scott and Shannon, Tyler Hubbard and Park. He's coming to the 4th of July. He'll be at Summerfest.
1: There is a bunch of rumors floating around because Florida Georgia Line changed their profile picture on their Instagram and their Facebook pages. I don't know if you saw this, but there are rumors that they're going to be the special surprise at CMA Fest this week in Nashville. How cool would a Florida Georgia Line reunion be?
0: And I like Tyler Hubbard and I like Brian Kelly. I like both of those guys separately, but
1: together it was a monstrosity.
0: They're amazing together.
1: Yeah.
0: You know me, I'm a big nostalgia guy. And when Tyler Hubbard played Summerfest, great show. Super guy, little disappointed. I only got two FGL songs.
1: Okay, so I think, Scott, you're the reason why they're getting back together. I think that you had actually brought this up to Tyler, and he's like, oh, Brian.
0: I wanted to hear Dirt. What did I get?
1: I got Holy.
0: I got Park instead of Dirt. I wanted Dirt. I got Park. It's a great song. It's a great song. It's a great song. But in 2024, I wanted to hear Dirt. And I got Park. And what else? I think he only did two FGL songs.
1: Here's a thought. Did you offer to go on stage with him and sing Brian Kelly's parts?
0: No.
1: Well, that's your own fault, Scott, because he would have taken. Anyways, we will keep you updated on if there are any like FGL reunions that are actually going to happen. So make sure to keep listening to FM 106.1. The song that we're about to roll into, actually 10th number one for this guy. Excited for it. We'll get to that as soon as Scott tells us what's up and trending.
0: All right. Are you feeling a little down there, Bunky? We've got the cure for you, and it involves going to the beach, which is a good thing. That's coming up and trending on the 10s.
1: All right. That's on the way after Jordan Davis and his 10th number one song. Here's Turn This Truck Around.

0: Boozy at FM 106.1 with Scott and Shannon. Good morning.
1: Scott, did you know that you have something in common with the record-breaking Ella Lainley?
0: I didn't know that. What is it?
1: It's actually one of your favorite shows. Is also one of her favorite shows. Any guesses as to what that is?
0: Family Guy?
1: No? Yeah, I think she was just singing, "Have you ever put butter on a Pop-Tart?"
0: It's so freaking good. I think
1: at
0: she recorded that.
1: Her last concert. Yeah, yeah.
0: What
1: yeah.
0: is it?
1: No, it's The Office. She is a big, not only The Office, but she says Reba also calms her down at night. Oh. She binge watches both of those while she's on tour.
0: Oh, I love that. We're big Reba fans in my house. I love that Happy Sports show.
1: So next time that you see her, you can

0: FM 106.1 is Milwaukee's best country. That's Morgan Wallen. He was trying to give an explanation for dumping that piano over on stage out in Denver the other night.
1: Yeah, well, you know, when technical difficulties happen to some of these musicians and artists, they put so much time and effort into their shows. I understand. It's very frustrating.
0: I don't know why you have to explain if you're bashing stuff up on stage. It's happened for decades in rock music when people bash guitars or light them on fire.
1: Yeah, good point.
0: Who cares?
1: So he tipped it over in Denver out of frustration, and then on Monday, he was joking on his Instagram saying, apparently this piano works, but that's what they told me the other night too, so we'll see.
0: Good luck.
1: So hopefully no piano.

0: 106.1 is Milwaukee's best country. Are you ready for mostly sunny and 80 today, Hello. Shannon?
1: That's so exciting.
0: If you're by the lake, it's going to be a little cooler. But boy, this gorgeous weather is going to continue tomorrow, too, back into the 80s.
1: Well, that's definitely good stuff. But just in case you need another mood boost, we got it for you coming up next in the good stuff. And there's a really cool organization that's doing something special for kids and giving them a reason to be a little bit more hopeful. Find out what that is coming up next.
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2: What an incredible thing this nonprofit does. Special Spaces is an organization that creates special bedroom spaces for children battling life-threatening diseases. And it's all done by volunteers. With their help, a 5-year-old cancer survivor by the name of Alice from Waukesha was able to receive her dream room. Get this. It's a new lavender floral artist-themed getaway. Wow. Nice and relaxing. What Alice seems to be most excited about is the fact that she gets her very own mirror now. Oh. Very exciting.
3: Wow.
2: Special Spaces even surprised her big sister, Lily, with a room makeover, too. But the best part of this whole story is that Alice has now completed her chemo treatments and is set to ring the end of treatment bell at the end of the week next week.
3: Ring that bell. Love those stories.
2: And that's the good stuff on FM 106.1. What sort of good stuff is going on in your life? We want to hear from you. Dana's calling in from Bayview, excited that it's her husband's night to make dinner tonight. What do you hope he's making?
4: 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I don't even care what. I can put away a lot of pasta in one sitting.
2: Yeah, I don't think that you're alone there. A little fettuccine, spaghetti. Plus, it's easy, too. So it's not like you're requesting anything crazy from him. I hope you enjoy tonight. But most importantly, I hope you enjoy that relaxing time that you would spend cooking otherwise. Thanks, Dana. What's something good going on in your life? We want you to join the show. And you can do that by hitting the talkback mic on the free iHeartRadio app.
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0: FM 106.1 is Milwaukee's best country with Coe Wetzel. We got Riley Green coming up next. I laughed out loud every hour last Friday, Shannon. We premiered Riley's song, Think As You Drunk.
1: Oh, no.
0: Hilarious.
1: Yeah?
0: Yeah. If you've ever met a person that is so inebriated they can't speak well, this song is for you. It's going to be Riley's next single.
1: Okay, I can't wait to listen to it. I was off last week, so I guess I'm just behind on the times. But I will tell you, I do know that his fourth album is coming out September 18th. So we got even more new music to look forward to from this guy.
0: Including Think As You Drunk.
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0: 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Beautiful sunshine, up to 80 degrees this afternoon, 50s tonight, and then 85 tomorrow, Shannon.
1: Got to go to the pool.
0: Got to go somewhere with the short pants on. Just don't pet that bear. There's a bear in Slinger. The police department don't want you anywhere near that bear. We're going to talk about in Training on 10.
1: How do you change into like five different characters over the course of not even a show, but one break? It's just baffling to me.
0: Can I pet that bear?
1: We'll find out what that story is coming up in 6 minutes.

0: 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Did you hear they announced the lineup for the iHeart Radio Music Festival, which is coming to Las Vegas, and it's a big one, especially when it comes to country music.
1: That's right. Kenny Chesney, Lainey Wilson, just a few of the names that are going to be there, how you could win your way there, and $1,000 of spending cash. That keyword is coming your way next.

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0: FM 106.1 is Milwaukee's best country with Scott and Shannon. Good morning. What are we talking about coming up? Did you say we're talking about repetition in music or something?
1: Today is National Repeat Day.
0: Oh, Repeat Day.
1: I want you to think of a song that repeats the same word or phrase so many times it almost drives you nuts. And we're going to see if it's featured in a little game time at 9:40.

0: 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Got some sunshine coming our way this afternoon with 80 beautiful degrees. A little cooler by the lake.
1: Something funky to celebrate today. It's National Repeat Day, and this is something that some of your favorite musicians do. You know, they repeat the same words or lyrics over and over and over, making the song easy for you to sing, right? Let's play a little higher or lower to see if you can figure out how many times these phrases are repeated in these songs. So first of all, we're going to start out with the Biebs.
0: Did you have
1: to
0: go through and research these and listen?
1: I counted every single word in these songs. No, I'm just kidding. There's actually documentation for this. Does Justin Bieber say baby higher or lower when it comes to this song? 72. Song. Higher or lower?
0: Baby, baby. I'll say lower. That seems like a lot.
1: It is actually lower. Yeah. Ooh. 56 times he says baby, which is just way too many in general. All right. How about Hey Jude?

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1: FM 106.1 is Milwaukee's best country. Have a beautiful, well, it's kind of cloudy now, but it's going to be a beautiful Wednesday, 80 degrees. Get out, enjoy. Don't forget to water your plants. That's what I'm sure the note my wife left for me when I got home today was, water the plants.
2: You've been talking to Melinda Myers, haven't you?
1: Yeah. Shannon and I have a chance to talk to Melinda every once in a while, and it's cool because, you know, she's kind of our own personal
2: garden expert,
1: yeah, and she knows everything about plants and
2: something
1: stuff.
2: As basic as you do actually need to talk to your plants, which Scott does every day, by the way.
1: You have to talk to your flowers to make them grow properly. Yeah. Anyway, so that's my afternoon. How about you?
2: This afternoon, I have some work to do, but I'm going to be doing it outside. Adam kind of set up like a little patio section in our apartment. So we were chatting with neighbors last night because he set up the Brewer game outside and it was like 9 o'clock and people were coming over. I'm like, I got to go to bed.
1: I like that.
2: Tomorrow, we got some fun stuff on the show, though, including a concert announcement.
1: Yeah, that's coming up at 9 o'clock tomorrow morning. You're going to like this one.
2: Love it. So we will talk to you then. Otherwise, enjoy your day. We've got the latest from Kane Brown on the way before 10 o'clock. Right now, it's Parmalee and Blanco Brown. I love you.

Milwaukee's Best Country, FM 106.1. Your At Work show is once again underway. I, by the way, am the At Work guy, Billy Greenwood, along with Russell Dickerson. Happened to me.

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Tim McGraw is going to be at Alpine Valley on August the 22nd, opening up that show, a band that has a lot of buzz. 49 Winchester will be there as well. 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

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So am I, the at-work guy, Billy Greenwood. And so is John Morgan teaming up with Jason Aldean. Friends like that.

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And a throwback from the Zac Brown Band with Alan Jackson.

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I'm the problem.

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Again, I just need to know who you are. I need to know where you're listening. 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

requests all lunch hour long. I've got the Eli Young Band in just a couple of minutes. Also just got a request for Riley Green. We'll do that too after a throwback from Carrie Underwood on FM 106.1.

Scott and Shannon have a big show announcement tomorrow morning at 9, and then instantly they're going to give away tickets to that show on Instagram. 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

Luke Bryan is heading to Alpine Valley. In fact, he'll be there September the 26th, along with special guests Lawrence Watkins. Ray Lynn is going to be there. Drew Baldridge as well. And yes, those tickets are still on sale on the concerts page. That's at FM106.com. He's up next to crash our party on the Talk Back Lunch Break.

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Here's Jason Aldean on the Talkback Lunch Break. 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

is a big show announcement tomorrow morning at 9. Scott and Shannon will tell you all about that show and then give away tickets on Instagram tomorrow morning at 9 on FM 106.1.

I do have today's Google Buster question coming up in just a few minutes. It is pre-posted, though, on my Facebook page. If you want to take a guess, leave it in the comments section there. Billy Greenwood on Facebook. Then Ella Langley on FM 106.1. She drank

Lainey Chesney is going to join us this year at the iHeartRadio Music Festival in Las Vegas. Lainey Wilson will be there as well. We've got a chance for you to be there on our dime. In fact, we'll also give you $1,000 to spend. 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

Well, it's the chance to win absolutely nothing but bragging rights, although you do learn something along the way. 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I'm going to get to that after you get Granger Smith and his Backroads song.

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That's going to do it for me, Bill Greenwood. Shanna is on the way next with your next chance to win a trip to the iHeartRadio Music Festival in Las Vegas and another chance of winning your share of $250,000 with the 250K USA giveaway. 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We were young.

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It's Shanna on Milwaukee's Best Country, FM 106.1. And doing this could extend your workout duration by 20%. Yeah, maybe you feel like things are a little stale. Well, maybe try this out. I'll tell you more in about 6 minutes, FM 106.1.

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1: 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And I absolutely love that women are taking over country radio right now. 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It's Ella Langley. Just when I

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That's why it's always so fun seeing him live. And he is going to be at Alpine Valley this year. 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

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It's Turn This Truck Around on Milwaukee's Best Country, FM 106.1. I saw a recent interview with Jordan Davis talking about songs that he turned down that ended up being number one hits for other people. Like Kane Brown's Backseat Driver. Yeah, he turned that one down.

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Thanks for having us on. We're commercial free. It's Shanna. And not this Friday, but 1 week from Friday, he is dropping his first ever Yacht Rock album. It's called Flow State. Talking about Keith Urban on FM 106.1.

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And Jason Aldean going to be playing Crossroads 41 in Oshkosh. Ticket prices go up on Friday, so make sure you get yours to see Aldean, Lainey Wilson, Zach Brown Band, and more. 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

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Scott and Shannon, they are going to have a show announcement for you tomorrow morning at 9. And then they're going to tell you how you can win tickets from us. It's FM 106.1.

0: 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What's going on? It's Shanna. What do you want to hear? Let me know. 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
1: Yo, this is Cal. 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
0: They're up next, right after Riley Green and Change My Mind.

America's favorite ice cream flavors. I was a little disappointed in Wisconsin's favorite. I think it's gross. But we'll see what you think. That's in about 7 minutes here on FM 106.1. 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

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Yeah, I got your shot at that cash coming up at 5. So hang on. It's Milwaukee's Best Country, FM 106.1.

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Morgan Wallen at number 4, just a couple weeks away from his shows at Soldier Field. Ella Langley going to be there too. FM106.com for more. And here's Kane Brown at number 3.

down at number three with Woman. It's our FM 106.1 top five at five. You can catch Luke Bryan at Alpine Valley this year. And he's number two today with George Burge. Ride, ride, ride.

0: 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He was right there with Morgan Wallen. That's I Ain't Coming Back. 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
1: Hi, Shanna. Could you please play Brett Young, In Case You Didn't Know, for my girlfriend Jennifer in Waukesha?

So did you see FGL? They updated their social media pages for the first time in years. There's a graphic that says FGLLFG. Also, a billboard is up in Nashville right now with a phone number for fans to sign up for alerts for FGL. So looks like they're getting that reunion. And they are up next with Cruise right after the newest from Bailey Zimmerman. Wow.

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1: 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I cannot wait. Our guest bathroom's going to look so good. 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This is the newest from Luke Bryan. 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

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Kenny Chesney's going to be there. Lainey Wilson's going to be there. And you could be there, too. You can win your tickets, your trip, and $1,000 spending cash. 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

0: 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It's thanks to Miner's Garden Center. And they're also going to have some great prizes up for grabs with Battle of the Burbs. 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

am taking the day off tomorrow. It's my husband's birthday. 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You can find me on all the socials, though. Oh, hey, it's Shanna. It's FM 106.1 with Josh Ross right now. Hate how you look.

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